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0: Here's Kicks Country meteorologist Steve Hamilton with the latest Pueblo area forecast.
5: Your weather forecast from Kicks Country, rain chances stay pretty good tonight and into Sunday night with the monsoon keeping up for a little while longer. About 60 for the overnight low, showers and thunderstorms looking pretty likely. For tomorrow, we're expecting more rain and thunderstorms from about noon into the evening hours. We'll be in the mid-80s. Sunday night, more showers and thunderstorms tapering off about midnight. We'll drop to 60. Got some sunshine back on Monday. I'm meteorologist Steve Hamilton on Kicks Country.
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0: back in the top 10 now with this one.
1: Yeah, I got a woman. Oh, yeah. And she got a man.
0: We'll play that song and more as I count down the hits with Lon Helton of Country Air Check. Right now, here's Lon with this week's hottest song.
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0: Luke Combs and the week's hottest song, Be By You. Later, we're going to find out if Luke is by the top of this week's chart on Country Countdown USA. Each week, I'm joined by a top country star who gives me a hand counting down the hits. Along this week is Kane Brown. And normally, I just kind of ask casually, how are you? But in your case, I really want to know, how are you? Because although it's been, what, 6 weeks since you got hit with the golf ball, but
1: yeah.
0: You're fully healed and all back together. And
1: yep, I'm all good. I'm here.
0: That was a scary moment, though, from what I've saw and read.
1: Yeah, it was gnarly. I've never had, like, an actual accident, you know? So just to see, like, there was a lot of blood. So that was probably the scariest part of it all. Yeah.
0: Well, I did see that Caitlin posted something. Your wife posted something at one point about, hey, guys, this isn't just, you know, he's 250 yards at a distance and some guy drives into the foursome. This was somebody very close.
1: Yeah.
0: In a fairway wood, was that it?
1: Yeah, he's probably 30, 40 yards off of me.
0: Oh, man.
1: Yeah, and they're just straight directly into my head.
0: Has that changed the way you play golf at all?
1: Yeah, I stay behind everybody. I don't trust nobody. I don't care if you're Tiger Woods.
0: Really?
1: Yeah.
0: Oh, man. And, of course, you got a top 10 hit right now with Woman. Want to talk about that. New bar and restaurant here in Nashville. Mm-hmm. Kane Brown's on Broadway.
1: Yeah.
0: A lot going on with you.
1: Yeah. Yeah, it's been cool. It's been good. Yeah, I'm just excited to be here.
0: Well, we'll talk about all those things as we get along here, along with Kane Brown as my co-host right now. We're getting things started at number 30. This is Chase Matthew and Holding It Down.

0: Chase Matthew leading off the week's top 30, holding it down. We're counting them down with Kane Brown this week. Current top 10, of course, is a song called Woman, and we'll get to that in just a little bit, but first we'll talk about a previous number one of yours, Backseat Driver.
1: When I first heard the song, it'd been going around Nashville for like 4 or 5 years, and nobody cut it. They put it on hold, and when I heard it for the first time, it

0: that this was my story. Sounded like I wrote it word for word and just fell in love with it.
1: So is there anything in particular in the song that really got your attention?
2: I mean, the whole thing. You know, I mean, there was parts of me that, I mean, my kids don't even eat McDonald's, but I know there's a lot of people out there that do. And
1: oh, the Mickey D's drive-thru in the morning, yeah.
2: Yeah, I mean, I grew up on that, you know, so that was a part of the song that made me feel like I was with my mom, you know, in the back seat. So that's how I related to that part of the song. And I think my favorite line is the bridge, where it's, one day I'll look back, and my whole world wasn't over that dash. It was back there buckled in. Mm-hmm. That's one of my favorite lines.

My co-host Kane Brown is number one from last year, Backseat Driver. His current top 10 is Woman. Right now, though, we are at number 29 in this week's countdown. Here's Alexandra Kay, Straight for the Heart.

0: Alexandra Kay at number 29, Straight for the Heart. I'm Lon Helton, and coming up, Scotty McCreery works out and shoots some hoops with my co-host, Kane Brown.
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17: Your weather forecast from Kix Country, rain chances stay pretty good tonight and into Sunday night with the monsoon keeping up for a little while longer, about 60 for the overnight low, showers and thunderstorms looking pretty likely. For tomorrow, we're expecting more rain and thunderstorms from about noon into the evening hours. We'll be in the mid-80s. Sunday night, more showers and thunderstorms tapering off about midnight. We'll drop to 60. Got some sunshine back on Monday. I'm meteorologist Steve Hamilton on Kix Country.
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0: latest from Morgan Wallen, number 28 this week. That's Been By Now. We're counting them down here with Kane Brown. And Kane, we recently had Scotty McCreery in here as my co-host. Of course, he was out on the road with you last year, and when he was in here, we talked about that.
1: You know, I did the Kane Brown tour. Was that last March we did the Kane Brown tour, and just had so much fun with him and his whole crew, and you know, our styles, you know, can be a little different, so I was intrigued going into the tour how it would be, but his crowds just welcomed us with open arms. And one thing I love about Kane is just how big of a family guy he is. You know, that's what I try to be as well, and bringing the family on the road and the kids on the road. And
0: yeah, yeah.
1: There were times where I'd walk out in the parking lot and his kids would be riding scooters or bikes or something like that. Avery would want to be doing the same thing. So the vibes are really good out there, and we gelled nicely. I just got to get on his workout routine. I was asking him for tips and tricks, but I think he's got a little more self-discipline than I do when it comes to the pantry and the fridge. You know, I late night, I'm going to get into the Cheez-Its. You know, I don't think he does that.
2: Yeah. I love Scotty. He was fun having him out on the road with us. And remember, we were at Penn State. We went into the workout room or the weight room, mm-hmm. and we're lifting together. But shot some hoops together, and yeah, we didn't hang. We should hang out more though. Cause I like Scotty. Thought about doing a tour with me. It would be honestly make sense. Me, him, and Lauren, because they were on the same American Idol
0: right,
2: tour together.
0: Right, exactly.
2: So
0: yeah,
2: and then me and her in middle school. So it'd be like a whole tie-in.
0: Did you and Scotty play any golf?
2: If we did, it was one time. But we talked about it multiple times.
0: Yeah, I'm sure. But I think he probably had his family out.
2: Yeah, it was
0: and
2: like
0: you
2: he
0: had yours
2: just
0: out.
2: Didn't line up. Yeah. Every

Scotty McCreery along with Hootie and the Blowfish. They're number one from last year. That's Bottle Rockets. We're counting them down here with Kane Brown this week. And getting back to the chart, we're 27. Here's Russell Dickerson, Worth Your Wild.

0: Russell Dickerson at number 27, Worth Your Wild. I'm Lon Helton, and coming up, we'll take a look inside the new Nashville bar with its namesake and my co-host, Kane Brown.
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0: Blake Shelton up one to number 26. Let him in anyway. We're counting down hits this week with Kane Brown. We talked earlier about your new bar and restaurant called Kane Brown's on Broadway. Your bar down there, bar and restaurant. Mm-hmm. It's got like four floors and stages and that. I'm always curious when guys get involved in that. Did you have much of a hand in the menu and just kind of planning what it would be like and the whole vibe of it?
1: Yeah, so we had a little taste test. We went through with the food and everything, and you know, the stuff that I don't eat, I let my wife decide if she liked it or not, because I don't eat sushi, and so she tried the sushi and stuff like that. But yeah, so we had a whole taste test, and then we went through the interior of the place. You know, we had the bar for like 2 years, and we were bouncing around other people's bars just to see.
0: Yeah.
1: Like what's working and what's not working.
0: Right.
1: So we didn't rush into it or anything. And yeah, but we had a big hand, a lot of meetings, a lot of long, long meetings, and turned out amazing.
0: Yeah. Well,
1: if you haven't had I don't know if you've been there.
0: I have not yet.
1: When you go, it's going to be a weird request, but you have to try the lamb.
0: Well, I promise I will give that a shot. And after this next song in the countdown, I do want to find out exactly why I should try the lamb. We'll do that after 25, Hudson Westbrook, Painted You Pretty.

0: Hudson Westbrook once again at number 25. That's Painted You Pretty. We're counting down the top 30 country hits here with Kane Brown, talking about your restaurant, Kane Brown's on Broadway. And before the song, you told me that I have to try the lamb, which is pretty interesting. That means you have lamb and sushi.
1: Yeah. Yeah. But the lamb's fire.
0: And where does this lamb idea or recipe come from?
1: So the guy that I'm working with, he also owns the restaurant Zuzu downtown. Mm-hmm. And so a lot of he has other restaurants too in Detroit, but he's a big food guy. So that was the first time I ever had lamb. I was kind of skeptical.
0: Really?
1: And then I tried it, and I was like, this might be my new favorite meat
0: really?
1: To eat.
0: Really?
1: Yeah. It was delicious.
0: Is there anything else on the menu like that you had to try for the very first time that maybe you didn't eat?
1: No, they have a delicious burger there. I will say, like, he takes pride in the food.
0: Mm-hmm.
1: So you got to try the food if you go.
0: Oh, I will, and I promise you, the next time you come in here, we'll offer up a review of the food at Kane Brown's on Broadway. As we get back to the countdown, we are number 24. Here's Ella Langley, Loving Life Again.

0: Ellen Langley up 5 to number 24, Love and Life Again. I'm Lon Helton, and coming up, we're going to hear about the new music that's coming from my co-host, Kane Brown.
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0: Graylin James again at number 23. That's Water at a Wedding. Kane Brown, along as my co-host this week, we're talking to you about the song "Woman." That just is such a great feel-good song, and stars in the video a couple people that we're familiar with in your life. But this is the first single from the new album.
1: Yeah,
0: and 10 years since the first one. 10 years, 1 year, 100 years. What's it feel like?
1: Yeah, I mean, honestly, it kind of feels like just yesterday. It blows my mind. And I've been saying, I feel like time stopped in 2019.
0: Mm-hmm.
1: So, yeah, I mean, what's cool about this industry is you can keep reinventing yourself as much as you want. At least I feel that way. So this is like, I don't know, I'm really excited for this record. I'm really excited for this single to be the first one off the record and being in the top 10. And I'm excited to see what everybody has to come. That I'm going to release pretty soon. I'm excited for the music. So,
0: well, just hearing you describe the music gets me excited to hear it. And we will come back, talk some more about the new music of Kane Brown. Right now, back to the countdown at 22. Here's Dustin Lynch and Easy to Love.

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1: These are the top 30 hits in the USA as compiled by Country Air Check. I'm Kane Brown here this week with Lon Helton. Here's Jelly Roll at 21, Hands Up.
2: Let me

0: John Party again at number 20. That's Boots Off. We're counting them down here with Kane Brown. Talking earlier about your bar and restaurant, Kane Brown's on Broadway here in Nashville. Of course, you're not the only artist around with a bar downtown. And, of course, you're good buddies with Chris Young, who just opened Famous Friends, of course, named after a duet that you guys did. And, of course, Chris had the grand opening, what, just a couple of months ago?
1: I know. I missed it. He was upset with me.
0: Oh, the opening?
1: Yeah, I missed it. I was supposed to go. I told him I was going to go, and it was a bad friend and didn't make it. I was going to go the next day, though, but he said he didn't need me, so I felt bad.
0: Yeah, in a little different spot. It's not down on Broadway where all the other ones are. It's over on actually probably a little area where a lot of people in the industry go over and have lunch and,
1: yeah.
0: Or at night after Predators games. Or
1: it's kind of a spot to escape the tourists.
0: Yeah, for sure.
1: Me and Chris, we have so many similarities, and I guess I would have to say he's probably taking the number one spot of me being closest to someone, especially just with Famous Friends. You know, he was the first artist I met when I

got to Nashville and we've wrote so much together and we have a couple songs together, and it's just a great friendship slash brotherhood. It's good to be able to call him a friend and have somebody that close.

Chris Young and my co-host Kane Brown. They're number one from 5 years ago. That's Famous Friends. Kane's current top 10 is Woman, but we are at 19 in this week's countdown. Here's Hardy along with Eric Church, Morgan Wallen, and Tim McGraw, MacArthur.

0: Hardy with Eric Church, Morgan Wallen, and Tim McGraw at 19 MacArthur. I'm Lon Helton, and coming up, we're going to hear the secret behind the new workout from my co-host, Kane Brown.
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8: Your weather forecast from Kix Country. Rain chances stay pretty good tonight and into Sunday night with the monsoon keeping up for a little while longer. About 60 for the overnight low. Showers and thunderstorms looking pretty likely. For tomorrow, we're expecting more rain and thunderstorms from about noon into the evening hours. We'll be in the mid-80s. Sunday night, more showers and thunderstorms tapering off about midnight. We'll drop to 60. Got some sunshine back on Monday. I'm meteorologist Steve Hamilton on Kix Country.
0: I'm Lon Helton on Pueblo's local country station, Kix Country 107.5. Kane Brown is my countdown co-host this week. We are at 18 with Riley Green. Think is you drunk.

0: Riley Green up one to number 18, Think As You Drunk. Kane Brown is this week's Countdown co-host. And a bit ago, we heard Scotty McCreery talking about your workout.
1: You've always been pretty buff, or at least recently, but you look like you lost some weight, too.
2: Yeah, I lost 20 pounds.
1: Did you really?
2: Mm-hmm.
1: Doing what? Or not doing what?
2: Well, I'm kind of bodybuilding now, but it just all started with fasting and losing weight and really working out. And now I'm just trying to push myself to see where I can get my body to.
1: What's the difference in working out and bodybuilding?
2: You got to watch what you eat when it comes to bodybuilding. So, like, you can work out and then, you know, I had to work out, go get a cookie or something.
1: Right.
2: For me, I'm not doing that.
1: Well, you figured I burned 10,000 calories just now. I can put 500 in.
2: Yeah, now I'm just it's just water and protein and rice and potatoes and meat, of course.
1: That's your diet?
2: Yeah. I don't drink any sodas, Gatorades, alcohol.
1: Just, sugar?
2: Yeah, no sugar at all.
1: Yeah, all that stuff has sugar, right? Wow. Yeah. Why put yourself through this? Isn't that painful?
2: No, I feel great. I have a lot of energy. I love seeing transformation in my body.
1: Yeah.
2: And then, because I've worked out for years just playing sports, and this is the most I've ever seen my body change. So I think it's just like now it's just a game to see how far I can go.
0: Well, from the looks of things, at least for this year, it looks like you've come pretty far. And I do want to come back, talk some more about why you're doing all this. We will with Kane Brown after 17, Lainey Wilson and John Mayer, Phone Keys Wallet.

0: Lainey Wilson and John Mayer up one at number 17, Phone Keys Wallet. We're counting them down to Kane Brown. Talk a little bit about your workout program here and also how you've changed your diet.
1: What's the ultimate goal with all this?
2: See how shredded I can get.
1: I mean, that's what drives you?
2: I want to be on
1: just
2: covers.
1: The goal to see what...
2: Yeah, it's cover magazines and see where I can go. No telling, you know?
1: That's fascinating to say that. I mean, that's the goal, right, is to see how shredded I can get.
2: Well, yeah, well, it's a mindset thing, too, because it's always, you know, you got to make yourself do it. And I feel like the fast and the running, like, because I had to push myself to run a mile to start, and now I just run a mile every day. And it's a mind thing of just, it sets you up for life, too, because you'll be like, oh, this is hard, I can't do it. Yada, yada, yada. But at the end of the day, it's just you don't give up.
1: Do you feel it in the live show? Do you feel just a difference in your performances on stage?
2: Definitely.
1: Yeah?
2: With the working out and running and eating right and not wanting to put the alcohol back in my body, it just gave me a different type of energy. And I don't know, you've been able to see it on stage. I've had people that work with me just say the energy is a lot different.
1: And I guess if you're working on the breath control also, or just...
2: Definitely a lot easier to breathe, yeah. Because especially for me, I would come out at the beginning of my shows all hype and be out of breath before the second song. And we, you know, we don't like to stop, so we just go straight to the next song.
1: Yeah.
2: So I would say that's a huge help as well.
1: I'll bet. We are going to get back to the countdown here with the very buff Kane Brown. We're at 16. Here's Dan and Shay. Say so.

0: Zach Scott King again at number 15, Get to Drinking. We're counting them down here with Kane Brown as we have been talking. You're working on a new album. It'll be your fifth. And I've seen where it has been kind of described as Kane 2.0.
1: Yeah.
0: But is this, are you making a big pivot, a little pivot, a big change, a little change? I mean, where are you with the new music?
1: I would say more, I don't know, I'm terrible at explaining, but like more nostalgic, I would say.
0: Mm.
1: I got a song with, like, I've got a song with Shania Twain. It's like the male version of Whose Bed Has Your Boots Been Under.
0: Really?
1: Yeah, and then I have another song called The Night that sounds like very 50s.
0: 50s, like doo-wop 50s, or what kind of 50s?
1: Yeah. And then another song called Drink a Beer that kind of, I've heard people say that's like leaning towards more of the Eagles kind of sound.
0: Hmm.
1: Yeah, so it's cool. But then we have some. I have, like, one that could be a crossover that's the band just absolutely slays. And it's a Christian song, I'd say. And then the other one is a straight modern country smash.
0: Hmm.
1: So, yeah, I think we have a lot of hits on the record.
0: Well, I think that's one of the things it'll have in common with your four previous albums is lots of hits for sure. Of course, the current hit is called Woman, still ahead in the top 10. Right now, back to the countdown with Kane Brown at 14. Here's Zach Top, South of Sanity.

0: Zach Top once again at number 14, South of Sanity. We're counting them down here with Kane Brown. Up next is the latest from a very longtime friend of yours, Lorna Lena. I think everybody knows that you guys were friends since, what, middle school? Or
1: yep,
0: something
1: grade.
0: Like that.
1: Great.
0: Man, that is really, really neat to have that relationship. But tell me about how Never Been in Love kind of came together.
1: Man, it was real simple. Lauren sent me a song. She said, I did a song for your record. You got to do one for mine. And love the song. The message is cool. Very, very hitty, very catchy. Can't stop singing it. And then just that connection we have. She's just like my little sister. So jumped on there, made it real easy. It took me 30 minutes out of my day.

I really, really like this song a lot. And, of course, people can find it wherever they get their music. It's called Never Fell in Love by Kane Brown and Lauren Elena. That'll be on her new album, Stages, out on August 28th. The album also includes her current hit, next at number 13. It's Lauren, along with Chase Matthew, All My Exes.

0: Luke Bryan again at number 12, Country and She Knows It. We're counting them down here with Kane Brown. And, hey, before we leave Luke, I want to talk about you getting down to Crash My Playa back in 2025 with him. Were you able to spend much time down there?
1: No. Oh, okay. We ended up having to leave. I forgot what I had. But everybody told me, they're like, you got to come up Saturday.
0: Yeah. Well, I was going to ask, because normally Luke will surprise somebody and say, let's sing this song that they hadn't talked about before, right?
1: Yeah.
0: So that's quite the operation down there, that Crash My Playa. We went down, not this year, but last year. And it's just such great fun.
1: Yeah, I had a ball. We got booked, like, so far away from the festival. So, Lainey was at my hotel. I saw her. But everybody else was closer to the venue. So, I didn't really see many people. But Luke, ended up running into Luke, which was cool. I had to beg him 4 years to be on that festival. He said every year it just didn't work out or something. So
0: Good.
1: Yeah, but it was good. I'm glad I got to experience it. And it's a ball. If you haven't been, you should go.
0: I'm glad he finally said yes to you if you were asking for 4 years to get down there.
1: Yeah.
0: Good time. And, you know, I love it, too, because a lot of new artists playing by the pool during the day, and then you guys headlining at night on a big stage on the beach.
1: Yes. Yeah, no, it was really cool. I'm glad I got to experience it.
0: Yeah, and I think that's the right way to say it. It is an experience for sure. Speaking of Luke, he's part of this next song at number 11. It's George Burge with Luke Bryan, Ride, Ride, Ride.

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1: A different country star co-hosts the countdown each week. I'm Kane Brown here this week with Lon Helton. John Morgan leads off this week's top 10 with Kid Myself.

0: John Morgan up one, and number 10, Kid Myself. We're counting them down this week with Kane Brown. Your current top 10 is Woman. But want to go back and get another of your recent hits. Tell me about a song you had a hand in writing, I Can Feel It.
1: Yeah, we're about to do Stagecoach, and we're talking about an iconic artist to come out with us. And Phil Collins was one of them that popped in our heads. And then the next day we had a write in Canada. And Gabe, which is a writer on the song, he just did like a little sample, like a country sample of...
0: Mm-hmm.
1: I Can Feel It. And then we just started writing to it, and it came to be.
0: Of course, the chorus kind of draws a little inspiration from the Phil Collins In the Air Tonight.
1: Yeah. So it made it a little bit easier because we already knew what we were writing towards. It came out pretty quick.

My co-host Kane Brown and a number one from a couple of years ago, I Can Feel It. Kane's current hit is Woman, which is just ahead in the countdown. But at number nine, here's Kenny Chesney, Carry On.

0: Kenny Chesney at number 9, that's Carry On. Kane Brown along as my co-host this week. And up next at 8 is Taylor Swift. And I didn't know this, but you were telling me that you were part of her very special day.
1: Yeah, I just went to her and Travis's wedding.
0: Yeah.
1: It was awesome. I loved the country music community that was in the corner. All hanging out together. It was just nice seeing everybody.
0: I think I saw a picture. Did you guys take like a group shot somewhere?
1: They probably did. Me and Kate didn't know about it.
0: Oh, okay.
1: So we were over there with Pat and Brittany and
0: Patrick Mahomes.
1: Yeah.
0: Yeah. And, whatever you say, Pat. I love that. So, just got to drop in Patrick Mahomes there. Yeah.
1: Yes, we were hanging with them and just kind of chilling over there. And it was like Jennifer Lopez and just like all these crazy, like so many crazy people there. And then over in a corner, Miranda walked up to us and she's like, yeah, we're all back here in the corner. Y'all should come hang out with us. So we went over there and it was Kelsey and Little Big Town and a couple other people that were in the industry.
0: Mm-hmm.
1: And yeah, it was just nice getting to hang out with everybody.
0: Yeah, a hang that was the party of all parties, right? We're talking about Taylor Swift, who is next at number 8. I knew it. I knew you.

0: Taylor Swift at number 8, I Knew It, I Knew You. I'm Lon Helton, and coming up, how a night out on the town led to the current hit by my co-host, Kane Brown.
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10: Your weather forecast from Kix Country. Rain chances stay pretty good tonight and into Sunday night with the monsoon keeping up for a little while longer. About 60 for the overnight low. Showers and thunderstorms looking pretty likely. For tomorrow, we're expecting more rain and thunderstorms from about noon into the evening hours. We'll be in the mid-80s. Sunday night, more showers and thunderstorms tapering off about midnight. We'll drop to 60. Got some sunshine back on Monday. I'm meteorologist Steve Hamilton on Kix Country.
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0: Stella Lefty up a couple to number 7 with Boston. Kane Brown is my co-host this week. We talked earlier that this is the 10th anniversary of your debut album. Of course, that year you also were out on the road with Florida Georgia Line. And of course, last year you took FGL's Tyler Hubbard out on your tour. And when he was here, it was so cool as he was talking about it, just kind of being this full circle moment for you guys.
1: Yeah, that was cool, man. I love Kane. What a guy. And to be able to be back out on the road with him and, you know, getting to relive the first time we did it was super fun and nostalgic. And, yeah, full circle, you know. It was really cool. And I got to watch Kane grow exponentially over the years. And to be back out and to see where he's, you know, I think we were the first band to take him out. So
0: yeah,
1: really early on. And to see where him and his band have gone since then is really incredible, to see all these venues sold out and Kane's just completely turned into a professional and incredible artist and performer. So yeah, it was really, really cool for both of us and a great opportunity for me. And Kane just feels like family. So him and his whole camp, it was just nice to be back out together.
2: Yeah, I love T-Hub. T-Hub's on his fitness journey too. But him being on tour with me was awesome. It was a very full circle moment.
0: Yeah.
2: It was cool seeing that, you know, he still has basically the same band. So we knew a lot of those guys from going out with him. And Jimmy, my band leader, was also in their band originally. So him also getting to be out and hanging out with all the guys was cool.
0: Amen.

0: Tyler Hubbard is number one from 3 years ago, Dancing in the Country. Kane Brown is my Countdown co-host this week. We now come to your song at number six. And of course, you're one of the writers on this. And I read somewhere that you were in a writing session with a bunch of guys and you went out to warm up some food and had this epiphany of this song or this idea. And you came back to them and said, okay, boys, we're writing this one.
1: Yeah, I was on my back porch with my friends. And they were bored, and they were like, we need to go. Let's go to Broadway. And normally when we go to Broadway, I'll go out, and then I'm stuck in a corner, and people want to take pictures, and then my friends will hang out with the girls that I took the picture with. And so I'm like their wingman.
0: Right.
1: And so...
0: there is another name for that, but let it
1: go. Yeah, so I was like... and I just remember, because my back window is glass, and I was looking through the living room. And every time I go out, I'm like, man, why am I here? And, you know, my family's at home. Because, like, 30 minutes, if I leave and I go down the road, most of the time I'm like, what am I missing out on? And so I looked in and I saw Kate and I was like, y'all talking about girls, but I got a woman. And I never wrote it down. So fast forward, we're at this writer's retreat. We're on, like, song 7 or song 8 of the day. Like, we started at 10 a.m. Now it's probably 9 p.m.
0: And wow.
1: And so I'm warming up my food, and I'm like, come on, bro, think of a hit. And then all of a sudden it was like, they're talking about girls, but I got a woman. And so then I didn't even wait for the food to stop. I ran back, and I was like, guys, I got our next song. And I told them, and they're like, where's that been? And they said, well, we're not even going to finish this song. We're going to write that one. And then once we wrote that one, it came out quick. They're like, yeah, I'm done for the night. It's like, we're not going to get one better than that.
0: Yeah, what a great story of how this song came about. It's my co-host, Kane Brown, at number six, Woman.

0: Jason Aldean topped the countdown for 2 weeks with that song. It's a number five this week. It's Don't Tell on Me. Kane Brown's my co-host. And before we leave Jason, he was just in here as my co-host, and he was telling me that he texted you right after your golfing incident.
1: You know, I heard the other day that, you know, he had had an incident on the golf course, and my wife was like, did you hear Kane got hit with a golf ball? And I said, no. And I was kind of like, I texted him, and even when I was texting, I go, hey, I'm trying not to laugh as I text you this right now, but how did you get hit in the head with a golf ball? And I didn't realize how bad it was, but it was like 150 miles an hour to the back of the ear and like split his ear. It was like, it was pretty gnarly stuff. And so, yeah, you know, I just thought maybe one kind of popped him on top of the head or something, which,
0: right,
1: you know, nothing crazy, but I didn't realize. Yeah, it was a pretty gnarly thing, so I'm glad he's good, and he's tough as a pine nut, so he'll be fine.
0: Imagine you heard from a lot of people.
2: Yeah, I was actually surprised how many people hit me up, just checking on me. But yeah, I don't know. I want to know where he got tough as a pine knot from.
0: Isn't that an old Georgia saying?
2: I've never heard that in my life. He aged himself with that one.
0: You know what? I didn't pick up on that the first time he said it. And so next time, I'll ask him where that came from.
2: Yeah.
0: Talking about Jason Aldean, who's at five. As we move on to number four, here's Bailey Zimmerman and Chevy Silverado.

0: Bailey Zimmerman up one to number four, Chevy Silverado.
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0: Ellen Langley and Morgan Wallen, once again at number two, I Can't Love You Anymore. Kane Brown is my co-host this week, and when we first came in the studio and you kind of took a look at the chart, you kind of smiled and looked up when you saw that Morgan Wallen is both number one and number two.
1: Yeah, man, I see him again at 28.
2: Yeah.
1: Save some room for the rest of us, man. Jeez.
0: You heard from him lately?
1: Actually, he texted me today, invited me to something. I don't know if I'll be here or not. I think it's like a golf thing.
0: Oh, yeah?
1: Yeah. Actually, you heard of Bounty Club, new golf course in Nashville?
0: I haven't.
1: It's Justin Timberlake's golf course.
0: Oh, yeah, yeah. Yes.
1: It's crazy.
0: I didn't know the name of it.
1: Yeah, yeah. It's insane.
0: Have you played it?
1: Yeah, I just played it 2 days ago. That's where I got hit.
0: Oh, really? Yeah. I didn't realize it was open, I guess.
1: Yeah, I'm a member there. So I run into Morgan quite a bit. And then everybody's there. Luke Combs, Dirk Bentley. Yeah, but it's a nice spot. It's 1,000,000% the best course in Nashville.
0: So this is the one for all the guys in the south side of town are a Troubadour, and all you guys are up there.
1: Yeah, don't get me wrong, Troubadour's cool, but Troubadour don't touch this course.
0: Oh, yeah?
1: Yeah. It don't stand a chance. But there, I mean, it's a golfer's course. I think it's top 100 courses.
0: Already?
1: They were talking about doing one of the PGA
0: really?
1: Things there. I mean, it's insane.
0: Yeah, I've heard that. And also sounds like a course that that I might want to avoid. And, of course, we started talking about golf and Morgan Wallen, who has the number one song in the USA with Don't We.

0: Morgan Wallen, spending his second week at number one, don't we? And there they are, the top 30 country hits in the USA as compiled by Country Air Check. We've been counting them down here with Kane Brown. And as you mentioned earlier, you don't really have a full-blown tour this year. What's on your schedule for the rest of this year?
1: I'm just hanging out. I think everything of mine's kind of just getting pushed.
0: Because?
1: Just music.
0: Yeah.
1: Yeah, just making sure everything's right.
0: Right.
1: Like I said, I used to put pressure on myself all the time. The music industry's so saturated right now. I'm just chilling.
0: Since you're just kind of chilling, what would you think about coming back next week and helping me count down the hits again?
1: Yeah.
0: All right, great news. And we will talk some more about your new music, including the duet with Shania Twain. And again, thank you for the time this week helping me count down the hits.
1: Yes, sir. Thank you. Country Countdown
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0: 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Kix Country weather is quick, concise, and accurate with meteorologist Steve Hamilton.
1: Your weather forecast from Kix Country, rain chances stay pretty good tonight and into Sunday night with the monsoon keeping up for a little while longer. About 60 for the overnight low, showers and thunderstorms looking pretty likely. For tomorrow, we're expecting more rain and thunderstorms from about noon into the evening hours. We'll be in the mid-80s. Sunday night, more showers and thunderstorms tapering off about midnight. We'll drop to 60. Got some sunshine back on Monday. I'm meteorologist Steve Hamilton on Kix Country.
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3: There's a story that my daddy tells religiously, like clockwork every time he sees an opening in a conversation about the way things used to be.

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1: Well, actually, it's a time machine. 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
1: Your weather forecast from Kicks Country. Rain chances stay pretty good tonight and into Sunday night with the monsoon keeping up for a little while longer. About 60 for the overnight low. Showers and thunderstorms looking pretty likely. For tomorrow, we're expecting more rain and thunderstorms from about noon into the evening hours. We'll be in the mid-80s. Sunday night, more showers and thunderstorms tapering off about midnight. We'll drop to 60. Got some sunshine back on Monday. I'm meteorologist Steve Hamilton on Kix Country.
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1: Life moves pretty fast. 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
5: Here's your Kicks Country weather. With the showers and thunderstorms hanging around today, our temperatures will be fairly cool. We'll stay in the mid-80s, mix of sun and clouds, and we get rain and thunderstorms coming up by midday through the afternoon hours. Looks like the rain will continue overnight, too, along with a few thunderstorms mixed in, down to 60, and then a lot less rain on Monday, just a few showers around, mix of sun and clouds in mid-80s. I'm meteorologist Steve Hamilton on Kicks Country.
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1: 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And on Wednesday the 19th, the celebration moves to the Pueblo Mall Goal open house drop-in site from 1 to 4. This is Dave Moore. 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Learners today, leaders tomorrow. Keep it on Kicks Country 107.5 to win Colorado State Fair concert tickets. 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
3: Here's your Kix Country weather. With the showers and thunderstorms hanging around today, our temperatures will be fairly cool. We'll stay in the mid-80s, mix of sun and clouds, and we get rain and thunderstorms coming up by midday through the afternoon hours. Looks like the rain will continue overnight, too, along with a few thunderstorms mixed in, down to 60, and then a lot less rain on Monday, just a few showers around, mix of sun and clouds in mid-80s. I'm meteorologist Steve Hamilton on Kix Country.
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1: 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I'm Dave Moore, and this is Pueblo's Podcast. My guest today is Karen Fogelsong, who's the Manager of Collections and Curation at the Sangre de Cristo Arts and Conference Center. Welcome.
3: Thank you, Dave. Thank you for having me on today.
1: Absolutely. We've known each other for a long time.
3: Yes.
1: And you've had quite a career over the last several years.
3: Tell us what
1: you've been doing the last 20 years or so.
3: Well, I have a problem where I get bored really easily,
1: okay.
3: So I jump around a bit. I think when we first met, I was doing television, and we were hosting Little Britches Radio finals together.
1: Right, yeah.
3: Yeah. And I stayed in television for quite a while until it's a very male-dominated industry, and I just got tired of fighting for my spot every day.
1: Sure. I can understand that.
3: I let that one go, and I've been working in visual arts for several years. I actually started in visual arts when I was a child, and if I knew now what I knew then, I would have stayed in visual arts, but I was raised in a small town, and I was actively... pushed to not go into arts from every direction. Yes.
1: Where were you raised?
3: Coldwater, Mississippi.
1: Oh, wow. Okay.
3: Yeah. Long way away, tiny town.
1: Okay.
3: Small ideas. And there wasn't the internet. If there had been the internet, I'd probably be ruling the world right now.
1: Sure. There you go. I like that.
3: That's what I say.
1: That's very good.
3: So performance arts, puppetry, theater, I worked for a long time. And then, as I said, television. And then visual arts have always kind of been a through line. Most recently, I was the curator at the Colorado State Fair Fine Arts Gallery, and that led into working with the Pueblo Arts Alliance, and then now with the Sangre de Cristo.
1: Okay, and how long have you been at the Sangre de Cristo Arts Center?
3: This is my third year.
1: Oh, yeah. Nice. Okay.
3: Yeah.
1: And there's so many things going on at the Arts Center. We're going to touch on some of those today. And let's talk about what is coming up.
3: Okay.
1: At the Arts Center, yeah.
3: So next thing that's coming is our annual gala, and that usually there's a theme that we pick for the gala, and so people can dress up if they want to. And this year we're looking at Branded by the West. So it should be fun, cowboy gear.
1: Cowboys and cowgirls, right?
3: Yes.
1: Nice.
3: Yes.
1: Okay. Will there be special displays or presentations during that gala?
3: Yes. So June 5th, we will open the White Gallery, which is the premier gallery at the Sangre, and we have an exhibit titled Saddle Up, a Celebration of Southwestern Art. And I'm really excited for that because we have brought together some of the most amazing artists along the Front Range. So from Denver, we have Leon Lockridge, who is a woodblock printer. And then coming closer to home, we have Kim Mackey and Nathan Solano, who are both painters in multiple mediums and are very well known throughout the country. And then in Trinidad, we have Tim Dibler, who is also a painter and very well known. He's out of the country teaching right now, actually. And then last but not least is Amy Loggison out of Crestone, Colorado, who is a sculptor.
1: Okay. Wow. And when is the gala?
3: The gala is on August 14th, and that'll be the gallery will open on June 5th, but we'll have like a soft opening, and then the reception will be on August 14th, the night of the gala. And Leon Lockridge will actually be in the gallery doing a demonstration of woodblock printing.
1: Oh, very cool.
3: Yes.
1: That is awesome. Sounds very interesting. And you mentioned the White Gallery. Tell me the different galleries and what they all present.
3: So we have six galleries in the Helen Thatcher White building, and the we'll start on the third floor. We have the White Gallery, which is it's our largest, and that's why I call it the premier gallery. And then we have the third floor foyer gallery, and this is we usually use that one for an artist that's maybe just starting out or doesn't have maybe the largest collection of art to show, or as is coming up. An artist named Mark Chund is going to be, he invented a new hanging system for me because we want to see his work in a different way other than just framed. He feels like it's too distant when it's in a frame. So he invented a new hanging system for me that we're really excited to try out. It's black and white photography of the rural farming communities in Mexico, which is what the theme will be. And then on the second floor, we have the Francis King Gallery. And Francis King was a personality that lived in Pueblo for many years. Mm-hmm. And I'm told that at one time he had so much art that he stored some of it in his bathtub.
1: Oh, which, my.
3: That tells me that he had more than one bathroom, right?
1: I would hope, yeah.
3: Right? But when he passed away, he left all of his collection to the Sangre, which is a part of the core of our collection. And so we keep the King Gallery is a rotation of our permanent collection. We just got a very sizable donation from the Gilchrist White family also. It's beautiful work. It's mostly centered around Southwestern artists and themes, but it is very gorgeous, all kinds of mediums. And we rotate that through. Like the next one coming up is called Working the Land. That one will be focusing on all the different ways that human beings work with the land to create a livelihood in the West. And then the foyer gallery on that floor is the Jean Kloss Gallery. And Jean lived from 1903 to 1996. Don't sue me if I get the date a little off, but I'm pretty sure.
1: Close enough, right?
3: Close enough. And her actual name was Alicia Geneva. And in the early, mid-1900s, she changed her name to Jean so that if you were seeing her work in a gallery, you didn't know that she was a she. Because people often don't treat female artists with much respect. Yeah.
1: Wow.
3: So she was successful with that little ruse, and she's found all over the world now. And the Sangre is very lucky that we have one of the largest collections of her work and her ephemera in the country. And it's due to a collector that lived in Pueblo, John Armstrong, developed a very strong relationship with her. And as she got older, I guess she just started giving him things and then bequeathed him some things, which he then left to the art center. So we keep that rotation going pretty regularly.
1: And what was her last name?
3: Jean Kloss.
1: Okay.
3: K-L-O-S-S.
1: Wow. Okay.
3: Yeah.
1: Did we hit all the galleries?
3: No, not yet.
1: But wait, there's more.
3: Two more. Regional gallery. We try to keep regional artists going in that. Coming up soon, we have Bradley Bowman and Lance Rivera. Bradley is a painter, and Lance does obsidian napped blades with carved antler handles. So I'm really excited to see their work mixed together. and beautiful, beautiful pieces. And then finally, we have the Ho Gallery, which I would say would be our kind of a second premier gallery. And currently, we're looking at Concrete Creativity, which is a historic perspective of the Pueblo murals that happen, which it's a fabulous story. If you ever get a chance to focus on that story, I would highly recommend it. But we don't want to take it up. Just go into that direction.
1: Okay, sure. Okay.
3: But so in the gallery now is all the historical murals that you can no longer see because they've been they were ripped out with when Katrina happened in New Orleans. The federal government changed the rules about how a levee can be constructed, and so they ripped out our entire levee,
1: right,
3: which means we lost all the art.
1: Yes.
3: And then they rebuilt it, and now we're working to repopulate the art.
1: Yes, so. And it's really coming along.
3: It is,
1: the
3: yeah.
1: art on the levee. We haven't set the record yet in length, but
3: we're close.
1: We're close. Yeah,
3: yes.
1: We're working on it.
3: We're close. And the current world record, we had it before they destroyed the old levee. We had the Guinness World Book of Records. But the current record is held by someone, by or maybe a city in North Korea, but they've run out of space. We have lots of space to go, so we will eventually have it back.
1: Yay. All right. Very
3: yes.
1: cool.
3: Yeah.
1: And there's also a children's area at the Art Center. I took my grandson there a couple of months ago, and he just thought it was unbelievable. He
3: oh,
1: went
3: awesome.
1: Right to the train area. He loves trains. And
3: nice.
1: And tell us about that. That's kind of cool
3: yeah.
1: parents.
3: Yeah, it's great. So the Buell Children's Museum is only about 26 years old now, but when it was first built, it was one of the top 10 children's museums in the country. Now it's just too small to compete. It's still a great place. And we have people, families that come down from Denver to visit our children's museum because it's more personal and there's mm-hmm. more people interaction there than what you get in a Denver space. We can't compete for best anymore because our square footage is limited.
1: Gotcha.
3: But we're competing for really good and
1: really.
3: Lots of fun.
1: I know he had a great time and lots of interaction for the little ones to wander around in
3: yes.
1: the little different rooms and stores. And
3: yes.
1: There's an ice cream truck, I think.
3: Yes.
1: And, yeah, it's very cool.
3: Yeah, we're STEAM-oriented. We have the little village that you're mentioning, and we couldn't fit as many things in as we wanted, so we started buying, like, there's kind of like a street fair. So there's an ice cream truck and a taco truck and mm-hmm. a flower vendor and a little coffee shop that's kind of an addition to the village. Right now, the exhibit is Little Experiments, Big Discoveries. We have fun science experiments. It was really hard to come up with science experiments that are not messy.
1: Right, I can imagine.
3: But we came up with them. One of my favorites right now is we found these batons that I hold one end, you hold one end, and then we hold hands. And you can see it light up. The electrical current is passing through our hands. So it gives you an idea of why you should not touch electrical sockets.
1: Okay. Wow.
3: Yeah.
1: That's really interesting.
3: It is. I think so. And I know I've been in the arts most of my life, but I love science too. So it's been really great to be able to work in both fields here at the Sangre. We have an engineering department with things like rigmajig and big blue blocks and, of course, Legos. And we have some blocks that you can build dinosaurs out of. We have Artrageous, which is the core of the Children's Museum. That's where the Children's Museum actually started, in the Helen Thatcher White building. And it was just a little area with exhibits and some kind of art project that you could do every day that you came. And it blossomed into Artrageous, which is an always part of our exhibit in the Buell. And you can paint and bead and play with clay, all kinds of things.
1: What a great name, too. Artrageous. I love
3: yes.
1: that.
3: And then also, I like it, too.
1: That's very cool. And what is the future look like for the Sangre de Cristo Arts and Conference Center? I know you have new things coming in over the next couple of years.
3: We do. And, you know, of course, we'll keep all the things that are working, like the School of Dance has been a regular part of the education offerings at the Sangre. And then we just recently, because in the 70s when the buildings, the two main buildings were built, we weren't even thinking about ADA, unfortunately, at that time. And so we've been working to try to upgrade our buildings so that they're accessible to as many people as possible. We just recently added an elevator to the Jackson Conference Center, where the School of Dance is housed and the conference center is at. And this is going to allow easy access for everybody. Once we started on that, then we realized that the sidewalk coming up the hill to the Thatcher White buildings was a little too steep for comfort if you happen to be in a wheelchair or using a walker. We adjusted that grade also.
1: Okay.
3: So it's going to be way more comfortable to enter the building. Right now, it's hard because the construction is blocking many pathways. It can be a little bit confusing, but in July, we're looking at the construction being done so that we have a grand reopening on August 1st, and we have some free activities happening in the daytime. And then in the evening at 5 p.m., we have Emily Scott Robinson, who will be singing in the conference center. And you can buy your tickets on our website already right now.
1: Okay. And what's the website?
3: SDC-arts.org.
1: Okay.
3: Yeah.
1: SDC-arts.org.
3: Yes.
1: Okay. Very good. Folks can go there and look at what's available as far as what they can see in the different galleries and the hours and dates and everything.
3: Absolutely. Because there's always something new. I can tell you what my schedule is right now, but somebody may come to me tomorrow and say, hey, let's do this pop-up. And we try to accommodate our community. So always check our website. We have classes for young people, for adults. We have dance classes. We have that we're going to do a science camp this summer for teenagers. Just check us out. There's a lot going on always.
1: Oh, very good. And a couple of years ago, I interviewed the gentleman who painted the giant mural
3: on the side
1: of the wall there with
3: yes.
1: like crayons and all kinds of. Explain that to me, can you? That is so cool.
3: I really think he was trying to touch on all of the different things that happen at the Art Center, because there are crowns, there are dancers, there's musical instruments, mm-hmm. there's paint palettes, all kinds of things happening in that mural. Yes, absolutely.
1: Oh, very good. Will there be Friday night celebrations with music coming up during the summer?
3: Oh, yes. We do Festival Fridays.
1: Yeah.
3: We have two great bands signed up with us. You can also check our website for those listings and for the ticket prices and what time to come and what to bring and how it all works.
1: There's usually food trucks and beverages and stuff?
3: Yes.
1: Right?
3: Yep.
1: Okay. And what else can we expect from the Art Center? Is there like a long-range plan? I know there's land to the north of the Art Center. Is that going to be incorporated into the Art Center at all?
3: We're still working on some ideas. I've seen a few plans come through, but nothing has been solidified yet. But I think it's good. It's fair to say that the Art Center is going to be continuing to grow and continuing to try to facilitate creative endeavors for the community. That's our original mission.
1: Mm-hmm.
3: And we continue to try to bring the arts to everyone, as well as now a little bit in the science for the children. We just recently finished a grant with the Simons Foundation out of New York with trying to bring higher mathematics into children's museums so that young people don't feel afraid of mathematics, because there's no reason to be afraid. Math can be fun.
1: Right.
3: And I don't know why we try to separate things out in our world, like this is math and this is art and this is science, because it all really goes together. It's all connected. Like, I use math on a daily basis hanging art. There's no...
1: Right. Right.
3: There's no time when we're not using math.
1: You got to measure this to make sure it's not off center and...
3: Yes.
1: And add these inches up and... All kinds of stuff.
3: Yes.
1: Yeah.
3: Absolutely.
1: It's just kind of a well-rounded facility.
3: I think so, yes. And I think it echoes the community of Pueblo, because there are so many talented people that live here in Pueblo. Think of anything. If you're thinking rodeo, if you're thinking food, if you're thinking science, if you're thinking technology, engineering, pick, and I will direct you to a very talented person who has happened to land here in Pueblo, or who was born and raised here in Pueblo.
1: Mm-hmm.
3: Pueblo is just a beautiful place, and it attracts a kind of entrepreneurial spirit, I think you should come visit us if you get a chance.
1: Right. Yes, we have listeners all over the country, all over the world. So, yeah, Pueblo, Colorado is the place for art. The first Friday of every month, the Art Center is also part of the First Friday Art Walk.
3: Yes. And that's something that happens pretty much all over the country. And mm-hmm. I think it's a really smart thing, whoever came up with that. I haven't tracked it back to find who started that.
1: You can take credit.
3: I can take credit.
1: Sure.
3: Somebody's going to call angrily, Dave. But what it does is it allows the galleries and art centers and museums of an area open themselves up on Friday evenings, and they're usually free for folks to come explore. And most of these places will offer a little snack, an hors d'oeuvre, or a drink, or have a musician playing, or some kind of activity for the evening. And it's just to try to encourage folks to come out, mm-hmm. you know, for Friday night and check out what's in their community. Yeah. There's a lot going on.
1: And I love the name of this, the Van Gogh Van.
3: The Van Gogh Van, yes.
1: We'll take people to all the different places. So one of them starts at the Art Center and goes around Pueblo and
3: yep.
1: drops people off and picks you back up.
3: I think it's a 15-minute increment schedule, and that way you don't have to drive at all. Or you could... There are places that you can walk to. If you can get to any one of the galleries that's on the schedule, then you just ride the van around, do the tour, and then they'll drop you back off where you started.
1: Sure.
3: It's really great.
1: That's amazing.
3: It's an example of cooperative work in the arts and in the Pueblo community at large. SRDA works with that.
1: Right.
3: Yeah.
1: I remember when the Arts Center first came to fruition. How many years ago was that?
3: Whew. It's been early 70s. So what, 50? 50 years.
1: Wow.
3: Yeah.
1: And it's been a jewel of the Pueblo community ever since.
3: I think so. I do think so. I haven't been here that long. I've only been in the Pueblo community for about 20 years. But since that time, I've always heard fascinating things about the Sangre, about the art that it brings to the community. And we try to make opportunities available for local artists, like with our Own Your Own show. It's been going, mm-hmm. the Own Your Own show started at one of the colleges in the 60s. And we are continuing that tradition. We start taking applications in August and we close in October. And then for the last of November and the beginning of December, we have all of this local art that's available for sale, and we're hoping that folks will come and Christmas shop and buy from their neighbors rather than from a big box store.
1: Sure. And is there an evening where everything is open and it's kind of a gathering with drinks and food and fun stuff?
3: Yes. The Own Your Own reception this year is going to be on 12/4. That's the public reception.
1: Okay.
3: And then we usually have like a secret reception that you have to be a member or be in the show for. And you can check our website for that one.
1: Okay. And that website again is?
3: sdc-arts.org.
1: Perfect. Perfect. Is there anything else that I haven't brought up or that you'd like to mention that we haven't covered today?
3: I think that it's really important to check out the street art in Pueblo. And nobody's really in charge of that as an entity anymore. There have been pockets where... like the Arts Alliance did a program at one time to bring street art into Pueblo. The Chamber worked on some art, the Medal of Honor tour. Mm-hmm. And so I guess my point is that different entities in Pueblo have worked on bringing public art to fruition for so long that we have an amazing street gallery, from murals to bronzes to abstract arts, John Wilbar's arts all over town. We have some really beautiful heavy hitters in this town. Radeau, Uffelman, Orlin Helgo was a very powerful creator in this area for a long time and has influenced many art students. And we've got a whole new group of young people coming up that are holding up this idea of Pueblo as an arts community. And I think it's beautiful to watch us grow.
1: Oh, that is amazing. And the slab on North Elizabeth. the basketball court is. Yes. I would call that art. I mean, it's
3: absolutely
1: just amazing how they have turned that into what I think is eight basketball courts and just really cool graphics. And
3: yeah,
1: it's really neat.
3: Yeah. So that's Parks and Rec getting in on the game, and mm-hmm. they put out a request for artists to put in proposals. I was actually lucky enough to be on the judging crew that picked the art that went on the slabs, and it's another example. That's outdoor recreation sports that have been, those courts have been a part of Pueblo's history for a long time, and we add the splash of color and now the whole community is involved. Yeah. It's wonderful.
1: It's really amazing. Oh my gosh. Well, looking forward to all of the activity and the displays at the Art Center over the next several months, and the gala and the Own Your Own Art Show in December 4th. So really, really cool.
3: Excellent.
1: Thank you so much for being on the show. It's just great to have you. We've known each other for a long time, and you bring a great sparkle to the podcast.
3: Thank you.
1: And I have a couple of personality questions now.
3: Okay.
1: For you, if you're ready.
3: Yep.
1: Dog or cat?
3: Dog.
1: Okay.
3: Unless the cat's really big, like a tiger, I would choose a tiger.
1: Okay. I always like the cheetah, but that's...
3: It's a good one, too. Yeah.
1: I wanted a cheetah when I was a little boy.
3: Yep.
1: That didn't happen. Let's see. Hamburger or hot dog?
3: Oh, that's a tough one. That depends on my mood.
1: Okay. It could go either way, right?
3: Yes.
1: How about mountains or beach?
3: Mountains.
1: Okay.
3: Always mountains.
1: Yep, yep.
3: The beach is nice, but mountains have this like solid, I don't know. I think solid is the quality that I really like the most. I feel safe when I'm on a mountain.
1: Oh, very nice.
3: True or false, I just do.
1: I like that. That's very cool. Now, what comes on your perfect pizza?
3: My favorite. I am glue. I can't eat bread or cheese, so I have a fake pizza with lots of pepperoni and olives on it.
1: Okay, so like a gluten-free crust or something?
3: Gluten-free
1: like
3: crust, lactose-free cheese.
1: Don't feel bad. My daughter-in-law's gluten-challenged, and my wife is allergic to milk and cheese. So,
3: oh, wow.
1: So it runs in the family, apparently.
3: Yeah, there you go, yeah. Well, there's some great options out there so you can pretend.
1: Absolutely. Pepperoni, and what was the other ingredient?
3: Olives, black olives.
1: Okay, there you go. That sounds familiar. All right, Karen Fogelsong, once again, thanks for being here, the manager of collections and curation at the Sangre de Cristo Arts and Conference Center. Thanks for being on the show.
3: Thank you for having me.
1: Absolutely. That's Pueblo's Podcast. I'm Dave Moore. Be proud, Pueblo.
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12: Here's your Kicks Country weather. With the showers and thunderstorms hanging around today, our temperatures will be fairly cool. We'll stay in the mid-80s, mix of sun and clouds, and we get rain and thunderstorms coming up by midday through the afternoon hours. Looks like the rain will continue overnight, too, along with a few thunderstorms mixed in, down to 60, and then a lot less rain on Monday, just a few showers around, mix of sun and clouds in mid-80s. I'm meteorologist Steve Hamilton on Kicks Country.
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Dave Moore and friends are right here in Pueblo. And yes, they know where the potholes are. 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
7: Your weather from Kix Country will start drying out and warming up on Monday and Tuesday, but for now, fairly good chance of thunderstorms and showers through the rest of today. It looks like mid-80s, that cloud cover helping to keep our temperatures fairly cool. Rain and thunderstorms till about midnight tonight, 60 on the low. We'll have a lot more sunshine on Monday. Still a very slight chance of a late day shower. We're in the mid-80s. I'm meteorologist Steve Hamilton on Kix Country.
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1: 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I'm Kane Brown, and you know me from these hits. Put some miles.

0: I'm back in the top 10 now with this one.
1: Yeah, I got a woman. Oh, yeah. And she got a man.
0: We'll play that song and more as I count down the hits with Lon Helton of Country Air Check. Right now, here's Lon with this week's hottest song.
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5: Your weather from Kix Country will start drying out and warming up on Monday and Tuesday, but for now, fairly good chance of thunderstorms and showers through the rest of today. It looks like mid-80s, that cloud cover helping to keep our temperatures fairly cool. Rain and thunderstorms till about midnight tonight, 60 on the low. We'll have a lot more sunshine on Monday. Still a very slight chance of a late-day shower. We're in the mid-80s. I'm meteorologist Steve Hamilton on Kix Country.
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0: Russell Dickerson at number 27, Worth Your Wild. I'm Lon Helton, and coming up, we'll take a look inside the new Nashville bar with its namesake and my co-host, Kane Brown. Country Countdown USA.
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0: Ellen Langley up 5 to number 24, Love and Life Again. I'm Lon Helton, and coming up, we're going to hear about the new music that's coming from my co-host, Kane Brown.
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1: 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I'm Kane Brown here this week with Lon Helton. Here's Jelly Roll at 21, Hands Up.

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5: Your weather from Kix Country will start drying out and warming up on Monday and Tuesday, but for now, fairly good chance of thunderstorms and showers through the rest of today. It looks like mid-80s, that cloud cover helping to keep our temperatures fairly cool. Rain and thunderstorms till about midnight tonight, 60 on the low. We'll have a lot more sunshine on Monday. Still a very slight chance of a late day shower. We're in the mid-80s. I'm meteorologist Steve Hamilton on Kix Country.
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1: A different country star co-hosts the countdown each week. I'm Kane Brown here this week with Lon Hilton. John Morgan leads off this week's top 10 with Kid My.

Taylor Swift at number 8, I Knew It, I Knew You. I'm Lon Helton, and coming up, how a night out on the town led to the current hit by my co-host, Kane Brown.

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11: Your weather from Kix Country will start drying out and warming up on Monday and Tuesday. But for now, fairly good chance of thunderstorms and showers through the rest of today. It looks like mid-80s, that cloud cover helping to keep our temperatures fairly cool. Rain and thunderstorms till about midnight tonight, 60 on the low. We'll have a lot more sunshine on Monday. Still a very slight chance of a late day shower. We're in the mid-80s. I'm meteorologist Steve Hamilton on Kix Country.
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0: Stella Lefty up a couple to number 7 with Boston. Kane Brown is my co-host this week. We talked earlier that this is the 10th anniversary of your debut album. Of course, that year you also were out on the road with Florida Georgia Line. And of course, last year you took FGL's Tyler Hubbard out on your tour. And when he was here, it was so cool as he was talking about it, just kind of being this full circle moment for you guys.
1: Yeah, that was cool, man. I love Kane. What a guy. And to be able to be back out on the road with him and, you know, getting to relive the first time we did it was super fun and nostalgic. And, yeah, full circle, you know. It was really cool. And I got to watch Kane grow exponentially over the years. And to be back out and to see where he's, you know, I think we were the first band to take him out. So
0: yeah,
1: it was really early on. And to see where him and his band have gone since then is really incredible, to see all these venues sold out and Kane just completely turned into a professional and incredible artist and performer. So yeah, it was really, really cool for both of us and a great opportunity for me. And Kane just feels like family, so him and his whole camp, it was just nice to be back out together.
2: Yeah, I love T-Hub. T-Hub's on his fitness journey too, but him being on tour with me was awesome. It was a very full circle moment.
0: Yeah.
2: It was cool seeing that, you know, he still has basically the same band, so we knew a lot of those guys from going out with him. And Jimmy, my band leader, was also in their band originally, so him also getting to be out and hanging out with all the guys was cool. Hey.

0: my co-host Kane Brown at number six with Woman. I'm Lon Helton, and coming up, Kane gets a text from Jason Aldean.
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0: Jason Aldean topped the countdown for 2 weeks with that song. It's a number five this week. It's Don't Tell on Me. Kane Brown's my co-host. And before we leave Jason, he was just in here as my co-host, and he was telling me that he texted you right after your golfing incident.
1: You know, I heard the other day that, you know, he had had an incident on the golf course, and my wife was like, did you hear Kane got hit with a golf ball? And I said, no. And I was kind of like, I texted him, and even when I was texting, I go, hey, I'm trying not to laugh as I text you this right now, but how did you get hit in the head with a golf ball? And I didn't realize how bad it was, but it was like 150 miles an hour to the back of the ear and like split his ear. It was pretty gnarly stuff. And so, yeah. You know, I just thought maybe one kind of popped him on top of the head or something, which,
2: right.
1: You know, nothing crazy, but I didn't realize, yeah, it was a pretty gnarly thing. So I'm glad he's good, and he's tough as a pine nut, so he'll be fine.
0: Imagine you heard from a lot of people.
3: Yeah, I was actually surprised how many people hit me up, just checking on me. But yeah, I don't know. I want to know where he got tough as a pine knot from.
0: Isn't that an old Georgia saying?
3: I've never heard that in my life. He aged himself with that one.
0: You know what? I didn't pick up on that the first time he said it. And so next time, I'll ask him where that came from.
3: Yeah.
0: Talking about Jason Aldean, who's at five. As we move on to number four, here's Bailey Zimmerman and Chevy Silverado.

0: Bailey Zimmerman up one to number four, Chevy Silverado.
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1: 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Pueblo's hockey team has moved up to a higher division with tougher competition. 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
2: Your weather from Kicks Country will start drying out and warming up on Monday and Tuesday, but for now, fairly good chance of thunderstorms and showers through the rest of today. It looks like mid-80s, that cloud cover helping to keep our temperatures fairly cool. Rain and thunderstorms till about midnight tonight, 60 on the low. We'll have a lot more sunshine on Monday. Still a very slight chance of a late-day shower. We're in the mid-80s. I'm meteorologist Steve Hamilton on Kicks Country.
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National Weather Service in Pueblo has issued a severe thunderstorm warning for East Central Custer County in southeastern Colorado, West Central Pueblo County in southeastern Colorado, until 2:15 p.m. At 1:28 p.m., a severe thunderstorm was located 11 miles north of Greenhorn Mountain, or 26 miles southwest of Pueblo, moving east at 10 miles an hour. Hazard, 60 miles an hour wind gusts and quarter-size hail. Source, radar indicated. Impact, hail damage to vehicles is expected. Expect wind damage to roofs, siding, and trees. Locations impacted include Beulah and Colorado City. For your protection, move to an interior room on the lowest floor of a building. Torrential rainfall is occurring with this storm, and may lead to flash flooding. Do not drive your vehicle through flooded roadways.

0: What time zone am I on? What country am I in?
1: It doesn't matter. It's 5 o'clock somewhere.
0: It's always on 5 in Margaritaville, come to think of it.
1: Yeah, I heard that.
0: You've been there, haven't you?
1: Yes, sir.
0: I've seen your boat there.
1: I've been to Margaritaville a few times.
0: All right. Well, that's good.
1: Stumble my way back.
0: Okay. Well, we just want to make sure you can keep it between the navigational beacons.
1: Between the buoys. I got it.
0: All right. Well, it's 5 o'clock. Let's go somewhere.
1: I'm ready. 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
0: Let's get out of here.
1: I'm gone.

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I know it's late, but I knew you'd pick it up. Nah, I ain't drunk. Okay, maybe I do have a little buzz, but that song came on and I just thought what harm could come from one little call.

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2: Your Kix Country weather forecast. Rain and thunderstorms are expected for the rest of today. Watch out for a little bit of heavy rainfall with a few of those. Mid-80s on the high. Showers and a few thunderstorms till about midnight tonight, then just cloudy. We'll be down around 60, and then the monsoon flow gets cut off on Monday. We do have a slim chance of an afternoon thunderstorm, but a lot more sunshine and fairly comfortable daytime highs in the mid-80s. I'm meteorologist Steve Hamilton on Kix Country.
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6: Your Kix Country weather forecast. Rain and thunderstorms are expected for the rest of today. Watch out for a little bit of heavy rainfall with a few of those, mid-80s on the high. Showers and a few thunderstorms till about midnight tonight, then just cloudy. We'll be down around 60, and then the monsoon flow gets cut off on Monday. We do have a slim chance of an afternoon thunderstorm, but a lot more sunshine and fairly comfortable daytime highs in the mid-80s. I'm meteorologist Steve Hamilton on Kix Country.
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1: The National Weather Service in Pueblo has issued a severe thunderstorm warning for South Central El Paso County in East Central Colorado, North Central Pueblo County in Southeastern Colorado, until 4:30 p.m. At 3:42 p.m., a severe thunderstorm was located over Hanover, or 24 miles north of Pueblo Airport, moving east at 10 miles an hour. Hazard, 60 miles an hour wind gusts and penny-sized hail. Source, radar indicated. Impact, expect damage to roofs, siding, and trees. Locations impacted include Hanover. For your protection, move to an interior room on the lowest floor of a building. Torrential rainfall is occurring with this storm, and may lead to flash flooding. Do not drive your vehicle through flooded roadways.

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1: The National Weather Service in Pueblo has issued a severe thunderstorm warning for southeastern El Paso County in east central Colorado, northwestern Crowley County in southeastern Colorado, northeastern Pueblo County in southeastern Colorado, until 5 p.m. At 4:11 p.m., a severe thunderstorm was located near Hanover, or 23 miles northeast of Pueblo Airport, moving east at 10 miles an hour. Hazard, 60 miles an hour wind gusts and quarter-size hail. Source, radar indicated. Impact, hail damage to vehicles is expected. Expect wind damage to roofs, siding, and trees. This severe thunderstorm will remain over mainly rural areas of southeastern El Paso, northwestern Crowley, and northeastern Pueblo counties. For your protection, move to an interior room on the lowest floor of a building.

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2: Your Kix Country weather forecast. Rain and thunderstorms are expected for the rest of today. Watch out for a little bit of heavy rainfall with a few of those, mid-80s on the high. Showers and a few thunderstorms till about midnight tonight, then just cloudy. We'll be down around 60, and then the monsoon flow gets cut off on Monday. We do have a slim chance of an afternoon thunderstorm, but a lot more sunshine and fairly comfortable daytime highs in the mid-80s. I'm meteorologist Steve Hamilton on Kix Country.
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0: Here's Kix Country meteorologist Steve Hamilton with the latest Pueblo area forecast.
1: Your weather forecast from Kix Country, a lot less rain on Monday, Tuesday, and Wednesday, and the temperatures stay about average. For now, we'll get some showers and thunderstorms for the overnight hours. Our low near 60. All the monsoon flow gets cut off on Monday. We might still get an afternoon shower, though, but rain chances are fairly low. A lot more sunshine. We'll stay in the mid-80s. We're getting low 90s for the high on Tuesday. Wednesday should be sunny. I'm meteorologist Steve Hamilton on Kix Country.
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